Dominate the Riff with Opera GX. Install any official LOL Esports mod from GX Store to unlock bonus content and features.

0: 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Bigger, better ways to show off your agent mastery.
1: Like agent gear?
0: No, it's more than that. It's a brand new progression system with a customizable new agent ID. And you'll be rewarded based on how much you play and how well you perform on your favorite agent.
1: Now that sounds awesome.

Seedance 2.5 is here, and it can generate a full 30-second video from a single prompt in 4K. It can take up to 50 reference files at once and lets you edit a specific region of a video without changing the rest. Let me show you everything that's new and how it compares to Seedance 2.0.